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1: Congratulations to No Limit Larry for being inducted into the 2026 National Black Radio Hall of Fame. 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
0: Oh, we're halfway there. 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Pastor Real is gonna be in the building. You don't want to miss Worship Wednesday at 9 o'clock. We're playing America's favorite game show. It's called Are You Black Smart?
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6: You don't even know what
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6: 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How you supposed to?
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0: 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Pastor Real is gonna be in the building. You don't want to miss Worship Wednesday at 9 o'clock. We're playing America's favorite game show. It's called Are You Black Smart?
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20: 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Tuesday through Friday from noon to 6. 3900 Brookshire Boulevard. 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

0: continue to honor the pioneers, the trendsetters, and history-making black professionals. 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Salute No Limit Larry.
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0: chase bread, chase the vision. 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Somebody tell them people Mr. Hem is here.
1: Whoa, whoa, whoa, whoa, whoa, whoa.
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1: 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Pastor Real is gonna be in the building. You don't want to miss Worship Wednesday at 9 o'clock. We're playing America's favorite game show. It's called Are You Black Smart?
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1: 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Tuesday through Friday from noon to 6. 3900 Brookshire Boulevard. 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
0: 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You don't want to miss Worship Wednesday at 9 o'clock. We're playing America's favorite game show. It's called Are You Black Smart?
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Tuesday through Friday from noon to 6. 3900 Brookshire Boulevard. You hungry? 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
0: And guess what, Charlotte? 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Tuesday through Friday from noon to 6. Tuesday through Friday from noon to 6. 3900 Brookshire Boulevard. You hungry? Pull up hungry, leave talking differently. Chuck's Cheesesteaks, 3900 Brookshire Boulevard. You already know, I'm over there eating good.
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0: honor the pioneers, the trendsetters, and history-making black professionals. Saturday, September 19th at Sonista Hotel in Charlotte. Salute No Limit Larry.
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2: 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Tuesday through Friday from noon to 6. 3900 Brookshire Boulevard. 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

That's just how I do the sauce and the spill. 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Yeah. Yeah. I made way too much in a week. 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
2: 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Tuesday through Friday from noon to 6. 3900 Brookshire Boulevard. 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
0: 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Pastor Real is gonna be in the building. You don't want to miss Worship Wednesday at 9 o'clock. We're playing America's favorite game show. 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
0: Oh, we're halfway there. It's the middle of the week. Pastor Real is gonna be in the building. You don't want to miss Worship Wednesday at 9 o'clock. We're playing America's favorite game show. 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
3: 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Tuesday through Friday from noon to 6. 3900 Brookshire Boulevard. 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
3: Congratulations to No Limit Larry for being inducted into the 2026 National Black Radio Hall of Fame. No Limit. 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
0: Oh, we're halfway there. It's the middle of the week. Pastor Real is gonna be in the building. You don't want to miss Worship Wednesday at 9 o'clock. We're playing America's favorite game show. It's called Are You Black Smart?
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0: it ain't
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0: continue to honor the pioneers, the trendsetters, and history-making black professionals. 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
1: You just got $6,000 back from your taxes. You need to get a new car. You head to the car lot, you find the car you want. You ask them how much I need to put down. They tell you nothing. It's zero down right now to get a car.

0: I tell you what, man, I was just talking to my homie Clark, man. Shout out to Clark. He supports a lot of our community events and a lot of things that we do out here in the community. 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
2: 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And this week, Summer Walker is coming to town. 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
1: 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Pastor Real is going to be in the building. You don't want to miss Worship Wednesday at 9 o'clock. We're playing America's favorite game show. It's called Are You Black Smart?
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6: 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Tuesday through Friday from noon to 6. 3900 Brookshire Boulevard. 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

0: 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Salute No Limit Larry.
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14: 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This week, my big dog belongs to two high schools. The first high school is Corbin High School. And as they set the North Carolina record for a sweep of the indoor and outdoor track championships. They won both in males and females. Salute, Corbin, salute. And a big, big shout out to the big P, not the little one, Palisades High School, as they put up 1, 2, 3, the three-peat in girls flag football. Yeah, let's go, Palisades. Big P, not the little one. It's the No Limit Larry, Big Dog of the Week.
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0: Oh, we're halfway there. It's the middle of the week. Pastor Real is gonna be in the building. You don't want to miss Worship Wednesday at 9 o'clock. We're playing America's favorite game show. It's called Are You Black Smart?
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0: Big G, Charlotte's Plug, but then we hear Bobby Ryan being a little bit later. The morning man, the house clocking in one time for the one time. Y'all know what it is. It's hump day. It's Wednesday. It's still raining. It's still wet out there. Yeah. We got more rain in the forecast, man. The rain is supposed to clear out maybe Friday. Maybe Friday. We're going to get a little relief. We get a little relief this morning, but this afternoon, the rain chances increase. It'll be back later, really late this evening, by 5:30, 6 o'clock, all right? 69 degrees in Charlotte, America. Today's high is going to be right near 85. It's going to be 85, a gloomy 85 today, but get out there and enjoy it. It's a great night to slide through steps tonight. You already know, after work Wednesdays, we go crazy each and every Wednesday, and it's Gemini season. We're celebrating for all the Geminis out there. Hit the man out with me this morning. Y'all say what's up to Bebe.
1: I say good morning.
0: Spammer.
1: Good morning.
0: Gavin.
1: Good morning.
0: Morning.
1: Good morning.
0: Shout out to America.
1: Good morning.
0: What up, Bert?
1: What's happening, babe?
0: What's up with you?
2: Coolin', man. How you?
0: I'm good, man. My team won last night. Shout out to the OKC Thunder. They put a doo-doo-doo-doo-doo-doo. They put a thunder down on them boy last night.
2: They did.
0: I told you Wimpy Wimpy can't go back to back. He can't. He don't do it back to back.
2: I don't know why, man.
0: He got it's a dog. You got to be a dog to do it back to back.
2: He making me upset. That's what he doing.
0: He making you upset?
2: Yeah.
0: You lost your money last night?
2: No, I ain't put no money on.
0: Oh, you were scared. I knew I should have took that side bet last night. 127 to 114 was the final in that game. OKC now leads the series 3-2, going back to San Antonio for game 6. Will they close it out, or are we going 7?
2: I think it's going 7.
0: Wimby did have 20 Benuto last night. He had a mile 20. He was 4 for 15, over 5 and 3 point. He had 12 free throws out of his 20 points. So he really ain't do much. Castle did what he do. He had 24 Benutos. But my boy SGA, I said he was going to have a 40 ball. He had 32. 32-2 at 9. I mean, 32-40.
2: That ain't 40.
0: About the same.
2: No, that ain't 40.
0: About the same. About the same. But who's been balling in this series? A lot of people he's really been the X factor for OKC is Alex Caruso. He had another 22 last night off the bench. So
2: why are they letting him go off like that?
0: You got to leave. So you got to pick your poison. You got to leave somebody open. And he's knocking the shots down, getting to the basket, and he's playing good defense.
2: He's making me upset.
0: He making you upset. Mm-hmm. You want San Antonio to win?
2: I do. I want Wimby to go to the finals.
0: Yeah, he can go next year. He ain't going there. OKC! OKC!
2: You don't even like them like that.
0: Huh?
2: You don't even like them like
0: that. I do. They my fourth team. All right, today's inspiration power word of the morning is coming from Pastor RJ Davis.
3: I'm Pastor RJ Davis, and this is your moment of inspiration. James teaches that the testing of your faith produces perseverance, which reframes how we view pressure and difficulty. It is natural to want to avoid discomfort, but pressure often serves a greater purpose in your development. Challenges refine your character, strengthen your resilience, and deepen your faith. What feels overwhelming in the moment may actually be shaping you for something significant. Like coal that undergoes intense pressure to become a diamond, your trials are not meant to break you, but to form something valuable within you. The process may not be comfortable, but it is necessary for growth. Instead of resisting the pressure, consider what it is producing in you. God uses these moments to build endurance and prepare you for what lies ahead. Your struggle is not meant to be meaningless. It is part of your transformation. When you begin to see pressure through this perspective, it shifts from something to fear into something that can be embraced as part of your journey. I'm Pastor RJ Davis, and this has been your moment of inspiration.
4: God, grant me the serenity to accept the things I cannot change, courage to change the things I can, and wisdom to know the difference.
0: Today's inspirational power song of the morning is coming from DJ Gahadden. He's able. It's the plug. It's Pod 88.

WP, Gene Charlotte's plug for new hip hop and R&B. How the day ends. Charlotte, America is going to be right in the 85. Rain in the forecast on and off throughout the day, but heavy chances of rain are later this evening between 5:30 and 8 o'clock. Right about now, it's about 69 degrees in Charlotte, America. If you're headed outside to that bus stop or if you're headed out to work this morning, be careful. There are some wet spots out there. We've been getting a lot of rain. The drought got to be over because we've been getting a lot of rain. All right, y'all know what time it is. Time for your Madhouse question of the day. Hashtag MHQOTD. Let's go.

0: And using the hashtag MHQOTD today, we want to know, what song makes everybody feel like they are a professional singer?
1: It's a few of mine, though.
2: I'm going to go with, I'm going to throw back to the 90s. I'm going to go with that Jodeci, Come and Talk to Me.
0: That's a good one.
2: Yeah. Come and talk to me. I really want to meet you.
0: Go ahead, Larry.
2: Can I talk to you?
0: Go off.
2: Anything Jodeci, any of Jodeci's first five singles, I think you're going to turn to a
0: person.
2: Why
0: you close your eyes like that?
2: You got to close your eyes when you do Jodeci. When Casey do that, ooh, it automatically make you close your eyes. You can't do ooh yeah without closing your eyes. That forever my lady, too. So you're having my baby.
0: Why you sound?
2: And it means so much to me.
0: Why you sound so nasally?
2: There's nothing more precious.
0: Go off, Larry.
2: Than to raise a family. You and I. What I think I'm doing
0: today? Open your eyes, man. Open your eyes.
2: You got to close your eyes when you say Jodeci. What you got?
0: You got a few. You got Can You Talk? Can We Talk?
2: That Tevin Campbell.
0: Yeah. Everybody go crazy on that. What's the song? Oh, man. You got the Fugees, Killing Me Softly. It's so many.
2: Fantasia, When I See You.
0: When
2: that beat come on.
0: Keisha Cole, Love.
2: Love.
0: Never knew what I was needing. Oh, you know what make everybody, this is the one right here.
2: What's that?
0: Melodies from Heaven.
2: Oh, the Kirk Franklin.
0: Kirk Franklin. Yeah.
2: Rain down on
0: me. Oh, yeah, that little breakdown.
2: Rain down, rain.
0: Oh yeah, they go crazy on that part right there.
2: How do we get in on this?
0: You get in on our Instagram pages at I Am No Limit Larry, at I'm Just a Burpee, or you can text us your answer 980-737-9898.
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15: 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Here's your Channel 9 Severe Weather Center 9 forecast.
16: Good morning, I'm Channel 9 meteorologist Keith Monday. Gray, dreary, muggy out there to start things out once again. We'll be watching for a small chance of a shower early today, but some sunshine later on will warm us up in the low to mid 80s. A lower overall chance for storms today, but can't rule out a few trying to pop in as we head into this evening.
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Yo, this is Crow from the Crow's Nest. Hey, and whenever I'm in the town and I'm pulling out, I'm here checking out No Limit Larry in the Morning Madhouse. Cuckoo!

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4: Probably Source.
3: You gonna go with the Source?
4: Yeah, probably.
3: Well, you know, a lot of magazines went to online publication. You know, right. Definitely they stopped the print version because they was like, you know, people weren't buying a print version, especially once COVID hit. Mm-hmm. A lot of magazines went just to being online and not publishing the printed version.
4: Mm-hmm.
3: One of those magazines was Vibe Magazine. That's my favorite magazine of all time. Mm-hmm. Is Vibe Magazine. Started in 1992 by Quincy Jones.
4: Mm-hmm.
3: And, you know, Vibe has had some phenomenal covers. They had some phenomenal stories.
4: Yeah.
3: Like, if you remember the Tupac Puffy joint, the whole East Coast, West Coast beef that played out in Vibe Magazine.
4: Mm.
3: Well, they're back. They're saying June 2nd, they're going to release their first printed edition in 10 years.
4: Mm.
3: They haven't released a printed version in 10 years, but they said June 2nd, they're going to release a printed version of Vibe Magazine. 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
3: Jet Magazine, of course. Mm. You know what I mean? But one of my other favorites was Word Up Magazine, because Word Up used to have the posters in it.
4: Yeah.
3: And you used to go get the posters. Hang
4: on
3: your wall.
4: Yeah.
3: But Vibe is back.
4: What's the other one?
3: They haven't said who's going to be on the cover, but they did say they got a star on the cover. So a lot of people are speculating who's going to be on the cover of this edition of Vibe Magazine. Who do you think they will put on the cover right now? Like, who is doing it right now?
4: I would go Cardi.
3: You going Cardi?
4: Maybe Drake or Kendrick.
3: I think it's probably going to be Drake. I think if you're coming back,
4: he's the biggest name in rap right now.
3: Right now, he just dropped three albums, and all three albums, you know, hit number one or 1, 2, 3. So, I'm thinking, you know, if you're gonna drop your printed magazine right now, it's got to be Drake, Kendrick, or a female.
4: Yeah,
3: and female, I definitely would go Cardi right now. Cardi or Glow, but I think Cardi would be the bigger name.
4: Yeah, right, Cardi's the biggest female name in hip hop.
3: So
4: I think.
3: Yeah.
4: It's got to be Drake.
3: Probably going to be Drake.
4: Yeah.
3: Vibe Magazine coming back with a printed version. I'm definitely going to, I'll probably say Drake. I wonder if I can go back and subscribe so they can send it to the house.
4: For nostalgia purposes, it could be somebody like a Jay-Z.
3: Yeah.
4: Mm.
3: Because Jay-Z's getting ready to do that New York, that Yankee Stadium.
4: In July, yeah.
3: Yeah, so that could be.
4: Yeah.
3: I'm interested to see who they put
4: That'd
3: on the magazine.
4: Dope.
3: But for all you magazine lovers out there who like to get the printed versions, you can pick up that Vibe Magazine. It'll be on stands June 2nd. All right?
4: Mm-hmm.
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3: 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Y'all wasn't singing this. Y'all was singing his song like that. It's the plug. It's proud out of here.
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0: 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You gotta stack the paper, spin it, and get it right back. Put it right back. That's how you stay rich. Nothing but Larry, the Morning Madhouse. 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It's the plug. It's probably not here.
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19: Big dog, big dog, big dog.
0: It's time for that No Limit Larry Big Dog of the Week. This week, my big dog belongs to two high schools. The first high school is Corbin High School, as they set the North Carolina record for a sweep of the indoor and outdoor track championships. They won both in males and females. Salute, Corbin, salute. And a big, big shout out to the big P, not the little one, Palisades High School, as they put up 1, 2, 3, the three-peat in girls flag football. Yeah. Let's go, Palisades. Big P, not the little one. It's the No Limit Larry Big Dog of the Week.
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0: question of the day today is, what is it, Bert?
1: We want to know what song makes everybody feel like they are a professional singer. And we got some responses already,
0: but they didn't say their name, but they said this one right here. And I said, I got to drop this one for the Madhouse Classic Throwback.
1: Uh-oh.
0: Taking it back to 2002. Amanda Perez, Angel.
1: Oh, Lord.
0: Somebody said this one make them turn into a singer. Well, go turn into a singer this morning. Nah, she be singing on this
1: one. Who?
0: Amanda Perez.
1: Oh.
0: Shut up, boy. Let's plug this part out of here.

0: classic throwback, taking it back to 2002. Amanda Perez, she ain't had nothing after that, huh? She did her thing on that one, though. That
1: did
0: one
1: she time. Did she have that one?
0: Yeah, that one. They don't have no more. Yeah, she did that one. Now, perfect. Everybody know Amanda Perez Angel. Now, that was a hit.
1: No, no, no. Everybody knows the song.
0: Okay.
1: I'm not taking that. Okay. I'm not taking that from her. Everybody knows that song.
0: Oh, okay. You sound like
1: it. It just ain't the best vocal song.
0: Yeah, like a vocals. God sent me an angel from the heavens above. None of it there at the Morning Madhouse. Working Woman Wednesday is up next. See what we're doing for y'all ladies today. Here's the plug. It's 5.98. Kalani says she want to get folded. Well, your clothes
1: that's not what the song is, Larry.
0: You got to listen to the lyrics.
1: I listen to the lyrics. Mm-hmm. She talking about clothes. She wants you to come over there.
0: Yeah.

0: show started working as she grinding. There's No Limit Larry in the Morning Madhouse. It is a Working Woman Wednesday inside the Madhouse. Talking to you working ladies today. We're going to have some fun today, man. Me and Burp, we in the building. Miss Jessica's out today. She was a little under the weather, so we got it today. So all you working ladies out there, let's have some fun. Today, your mic is on.
1: Uh-oh.
0: Your mic is on today, ladies.
1: Uh-oh.
0: I know y'all be in the car doing car karaoke, singing your favorite song. And the Madhouse question of the day today is what, Burp?
1: We want to know what song makes everybody feel like they are a professional singer.
0: Ladies, your mic is on. You got the flow. The mic. We're going to give you the mic. Go ahead and sing that song that turns you into a professional singer. I got something for you that the ladies, somebody just hit us up and said Alicia Keys falling. I keep on falling.
1: Nah, that's on the water.
0: I was listening the other day. I was listening to Alicia Keys.
1: Hold on, what you say just now?
0: I keep on falling in and out of love.
1: Oh.
0: Okay. somebody said Keith Sweat make it last forever. Mariah Carey Breakdown. What is Mariah Carey Breakdown?
1: Bring down. That's what Bone Thug.
0: Oh yeah, it is.
1: Standing breaking me down.
0: Yeah, I don't remember that.
1: I don't know about that one.
0: They also said Coco Jones Taste. That's a newer one.
1: But that okay.
0: I mean that's their song, bro. You mean that's their song?
1: One person. We talking about the masses.
0: That was their song. Key Sweat, Make It Last Forever. Black Bear Molasses. Oh, not Black Bear Molasses. One of the ones.
1: One of the ones. You sing. You feel like you're a professional singer when the hook come on. Yeah. You don't necessarily sing the verse like that.
0: Yeah, but the hook.
1: When that hook come on,
0: going crazy.
1: Black Bear Molasses.
0: It's funny because everybody make that face when they do that part.
1: They make that same face.
0: They look up.
1: Blackberry molasses.
0: I don't even think you can do that part without doing that with your eyes and your head. All right, ladies. Today your mic is on. Go ahead. Call us up. Sing your favorite song. That song that turned you into a professional singer. 980-737-9898. 980-737-9898. Fellas, y'all sit back. The ladies got this, all right? It's the plug. It's Pod 88. Today is for the ladies.

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0: Five out of eight WP, G, Charlotte's plug for new hip hop and R&B, man. The Madhouse question of the day, man. We had to take it to the ladies. What was the question of the day today,
1: Bert? We want to know what song makes you feel like you are a professional singer.
0: I'm talking about like soon as it drop, you turn, your mic is on.
1: You can't wait for this one to drop.
0: All right, let's go to the ladies, man. Let's see what they talking about. Five out of eight, good morning. Who this?
2: This is Shantae. I'm calling in for Working Women Wednesdays.
0: Hey, Shantae, calling in for Working Women Wednesday. What song you gonna sing for me and Burp today?
2: I'm just saying, y'all need to play Fantasia.
0: Which, When I See You?
2: When I See You, hello, that's the whole karaoke.
0: Go ahead and sing it then.
2: I put your picture on my man, Ross. Start to blush when somebody says your name. All right, that's it, y'all.
0: That's all you got, mama? You was in there.
2: No, that is it. I still got the morning voice.
0: Ah, Shantae. Thank you, baby.
2: I got the horse in the car singing.
0: Thank you, Shantae. 598, good morning.
3: Good morning.
0: Who is this?
3: This is Alicia.
0: What up, Alicia? What song are you going to sing for today?
3: Oh, I got to sing?
0: Yeah.
1: Y'all
3: listen. That's why it's Complicated by Nivea.
0: Okay, we're saying that Complicated by Nivea. Go?
3: Sat up in the dark for so long, just living my life on my own. Being the writer, but the blues bumped into you. I was so amused by your smile, boo. Wanted you to call my phone so we can talk just a little more. I didn't know what to do. I was feeling you, hoping you were cool. Waking out to, I don't know what happened.
0: Hey, girl. Hey, girl.
3: I just
0: can't
3: been mad one day,
0: then
3: wake up so happy.
0: They
3: look like magic, and
0: especially
3: on my can't
4: grasp it. Sing,
0: girl. Thank you, baby.
4: Bye, Daddy.
0: Good morning.
4: Good morning. Good morning. I got my song ready for y'all.
0: Who is this?
4: This is Nell calling from the gas house.
0: All right, Nell calling from the gas house. Go ahead, sing your song, baby.
4: Here we go. Come home late. I see you barely beat the sun. Tapping my shoulder, thinking you gon' get you some. Smelling like some fragrance that I don't even wear.
0: Yeah, okay. That's that one. That's the all-time classic right there, Sunshine Us.
4: Yes, that's my song.
0: Now, she was singing. She thought she was Sunshine for real.
1: No, she thought she was at karaoke, bro.
0: Ladies, we got more, man. Hit us up. What's your song today you going to sing?
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0: Ain't none of it there. The Morning Madhouse. Salute to all my ladies on this Working Woman Wednesday. Y'all been going crazy with these vocals this morning. Bert, what's the Madhouse question of the day?
1: What song makes you feel like you are a professional singer? Boy, y'all been singing.
0: All right, yeah, we got somebody else on the line real quick. Good morning.
2: What's up? It's your girl, D-Wells.
0: What up, D-Wells? You trying to sing for us this morning?
2: Yeah, I'm going to sing for y'all. I can sing for y'all.
0: What you got for us?
2: I'm going to sing Beyonce, because I think Beyonce, y'all got to like, close y'all eyes a little bit.
0: Okay, bet.
2: Let me get my voice right.

0: machine.
1: Go crazy.
0: If you got who's my sunlight, I'm blooming oh so beautifully. Baby, I'm so proud, proud to be your girl. You made this confusion go all the way on the heart to me.
2: That boy ain't gonna let nobody sing, boy.
1: No, I did. I let him sing. I ain't start till she stopped.
3: That boy ain't gonna let nobody sing. He's not gonna let nobody
1: sing. What you mean? I ain't start till she stopped.
2: All right, ladies, on this Working Woman Wednesday, we gotta go. We gotta go do Shine. But if you're in the car right now, send us a video. Tag us in your videos, man. You singing your song. They instantly turn you into a singer. At I Am No Limit Larry on Instagram. What's your Instagram?
1: At I'm Just Burpee.
2: Tag us in your videos or at Morning Madhouse. 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

But new hip hop and R&B, 708, 8 minutes out to 7 o'clock. High today is going to be right near 85. 85 is your high for today. 69 degrees if you leave it out the house right about now. Rain in the forecast all day long. The heaviest of the rain is slated to come in about between 5:30 and 7. Other than that, man, we're going to get on and off showers. It's going to be overcast. Sunshine is going to come out sometime, but it's going to be like a muggy 85 today. Ugh, enjoy it. Enjoy it. That's when we're going to get relief from the rain on tomorrow, and then it'll be right back on Friday. So be on the lookout for that. Don't forget to join us each and every Sunday at Alibi. 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Myself, DJ Butterfingers, each and every Sunday. And this Sunday is the Gemini celebration as we celebrate Gemini birthdays as we kick off Gemini season. All right, y'all know what time it is. Time to let y'all shine. You know, your kids doing well. Your mama doing well. Shout out!

0: Yeah. Power 98, good morning. Who you letting shine?
1: Good morning.
0: Good morning. Who you letting shine?
1: Oh, good morning. I'm going to let my niece Cagney shine. She says she listen y'all every morning, so I'm going to let her shine this morning. Good morning, niece. Love you.
2: Love you, niece.
0: Good morning, niece and poo.
1: Thanks, bye.
2: Let her shine one time. Let her shine one time. Power 98, good morning. Who you letting shine this morning?
3: My name is Joe, and I'm going to let my older sister, Jenny, shine because she has ELGs, and she has been passing all her ELGs all week and all last week.
2: Okay.
0: Come on, EOG.
2: Let's try to get on the phone. Okay?
0: Huh?
2: No. Mm-hmm.
0: Mm-hmm. Pound 98. Who you letting shine this morning?
4: Good morning, it's your girl Big P. Today I'm gonna let my old lady Alicia shine. I'm gonna let my son shine. Shout out to the EK Bucks, Cutthroat, we in there. And also, shout out to the only person that owed me money, my son's daddy.
0: That might be top five shine of all time.
2: Not top five shine
0: top
2: of all
0: five
2: time.
0: Top five shine of all
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0: time.
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0: Pound 98, you let somebody shine.
5: Yes, this is Rika. I want to let my kids shine at McAlpine Elementary this morning.
2: Okay, McAlpine Elementary.
0: What's your baby names here?
5: Logan and Bailey.
2: Logan and Bailey, let them shine in morning. What up, Logan? What up, Bailey? What's up, though? What's up, though? What's up, though? Power 98, good morning. Who you let shine in morning?
6: I want to shine on my mom, Pierre, and I want to shine on my brother, Jackson. He's a senior now. She's graduating to ECU.
2: Going to ECU. That what's up?
0: Shout out to them.
2: 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Hello?
7: Hello?
2: Good morning. Who you letting shine?
7: I'm going to let my daughter Cashmere shine, and I'm going to let all the women shine.
2: Oh, okay, let the women shine.
0: Okay. Good hear you.
2: Let them shine.
0: Hello.
2: There you go.
0: Uh-oh, there you go.
2: I ain't even got to say his name. Ahmad Johnson.
0: Ahmad, what's up?
2: Hey, Ahmad.
0: What's happening, my boy?
8: I'm
2: good, my homeboy number two. What's up with you?
0: I'm chilling, man. How you doing?
2: She not feeling good today, Ahmad. Okay, go ahead. Do your thing, Ahmad. What up, Ahmad? Mm-hmm. I'll be at Stats tonight, 7 and 9.
8: Ahmad.
2: Yes, sir.
8: I'll
2: be at Alibi 5 to 7 on Sunday.
8: Ahmad.
2: Yes, sir. Be at Spratt Street next Thursday at 6 a.m.
8: Hey,
2: yes, sir.
8: I'm going to call you back
2: from
8: there,
2: please.
8: Uh-huh.
0: What's happening? We're
8: going to call the show.
0: Yeah, we're doing a comedy show on this Tuesday. Well, yeah, this is coming Tuesday.
8: Please.
0: Huh?
8: Who be there?
0: Shula King, me, B-Dot, Darren, Brand, Gigi LaFleur, and Christian Johnson.
2: Yeah, what you want to know, Ahmad? What's up?
8: You going to be a part of this man,
2: Mm-hmm.
8: Hmm? I'm in the
2: what song you want to hear, Ahmad? I'm about to do it soon as I play it. What time I'm going to do it as soon as I play Motion Party, Ahmad? What time? Don't be questioning me like that, Ahmad. I fight people.
0: Mm. You ain't going to do nothing, Ahmad. You is not going to do nothing to Ahmad.
2: I'll fight him. I'm going to fight him.
0: No, you're not.
2: Fight him, Burby.
0: No, you're not. I ain't going to let you.
2: Okay. All right, coming up inside the Madhouse, y'all know what it is. Your Nosy Neighbor News is on the way. Your chance to go see Summer Walker. We got them tickets for you in Nosy Neighbor News at 7:24.
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9: Everybody know Larry.
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0: In the morning.
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16: 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Here's your Channel 9 Severe Weather Center 9 forecast.
17: Good morning. I'm Channel 9 meteorologist Keith Monday. Gray, dreary, muggy out there to start things out once again. We'll be watching for a small chance of a shower early today, but some sunshine later on will warm us up in the low to mid 80s. A lower overall chance for storms today, but can't rule out a few trying to pop in as we head into this evening.
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19: Shout out to everybody down there at Benton Heights, Monroe Middle, and Monroe High School. They got the EOGs and the EOCs today. Big, big shout out to y'all, man. Y'all go do y'all thing. Y'all teacher said, hey, y'all get in there, do your thing, and do what you need to do to get up out of there, all right? And shout out to Jaden Richmond. He is a fifth grade grad at River Trail in Fort Mill. Your people hit up and said, yeah, congratulations to you too, big dog.
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0: nose.
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19: Coming up in your nose and neighbor news, we're going to be talking about Ray J, and more Ray J. Yaya Mayweather is speaking out, and this person is saying people are using his name for clickbait. Who is this person?
21: I think I know the answer to this.
19: Okay. You know the answer?
21: I think.
19: Well, go ahead and say it.
21: Kevin Hart.
19: Okay, we'll let them know in the Nose and Neighbor News if you're correct, because you might be wrong. That's up next in your Nose and Neighbor News.
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19: Tell that. That Lotto and Glorilla, GOMF, is the plug. It's Pot 98.

0: 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Speaks Law says, who speaks for you? We do.
1: What the hell?

0: All right. Holding it down for Miss Jessica is No Limit Larry and Burpee for your Nose and Neighbor News for Wednesday, May 27. Kicking it off right here with Kalani. Kalani has announced that she's going on a North American World Tour. I'm ready for the rest of the tour. Shout out to Kalani. She said our World Tour is going to kick off August 6th in Minneapolis. And, of course, it's going to end October 3rd in San Francisco. If you want to catch the tour, guess what? Pre-sale tickets go on sale today. Pre-sale tickets go on sale today at 10 o'clock, and then public sale tickets go on sale this Friday on her website. And a dollar from every ticket sale will go to her nonprofit organization. So baby, shout out to Kalani for, you know, number one, going on tour, and number two, for always want to give back to the community. That is really big. Shout out to Kalani. You a Kalani fan? You go to see her? Is she somebody you'll pull up and see in concert? Let me say that.
1: No.
0: You wouldn't?
1: No. She can sing her ass off.
0: Yeah.
1: But no, I'm not a fan like that.
0: You know what? I would go check it out because I've never seen her perform. I would love to see her perform live and see how she put her live show together, and then I'll make my judgment after that. But I would definitely go check out, especially if they give us some
1: free tickets. No, don't get me wrong. She's something to look at. If I were to go, I'd be like, ooh.
0: I just want to see. I want to see how she put her art together, though. That's what I want to go for.
1: Yeah.
0: Speaking of putting art together, boy, he got the artist laid on him. He got some hands laid on him over the weekend. He got beat up by Super in a boxing match, in a celebrity boxing match. We watched Ray J. That's my boy. That's my dog, too. Every time I go to L.A., I hang out with Ray J.
1: That is whoop.
0: He is. Well, I can't wait to talk to him. But
1: somebody need to talk to him.
0: He got whooped in that ring by Super. And, yeah, he has now. Ray J has now checked himself into a hospital in Las Vegas. He said he feels like he felt like he had a concussion, and he said he felt like his heart rate was going crazy. So he checked himself into a hospital in Las Vegas. Don't do Ray J like that.
1: Oh, okay. I won't.
0: Go ahead. What you gonna say about Ray J?
1: You damn right you had a concussion. Did you see it?
0: I did.
1: You saw he got hit.
0: Oh my God! First round, Buddy wasn't swinging at all. Like he did the Muhammad Ali. He did the rope a dope.
1: Well, he knocked Ray J into Moesha LeBron.
0: Damn, Ray J! Damn. Ray J got him to my hoy. Wait. We lost a lot of money. Now Ray J, you lost a lot of money. And since too. The
1: boy,
0: hair, Ray J?
1: He knocked that boy.
0: He look bad, man.
1: Into
0: he
1: a whole
0: bad.
1: Other TV show. He was in the ring talking about sexy, can I? No, this ain't that, Ray J. This ain't that.
0: He was in there talking about, don't talk about my sister. What, Ray J? What, Ray J? Where's Kim K when you need him?
1: Ooh, boy, I got whooped, boy.
0: Bubba Dove said he knocks the sex tape out of Ray J.
1: Cat. And he did.
0: You know, NBA Youngboy, he got, how many kids NBA Youngboy got now?
1: 1,000,003.
0: Yeah, whatever he got. Well, one of his kids is by Floyd Mayweather's daughter, Yaya Mayweather.
1: Mm-hmm.
0: And she said people have been online saying she's obsessed with NBA Youngboy. She needs to let it go. He's married now. He don't want you, boo. That's what people have been saying. And Yaya fired back like, I ain't obsessed with that boy, but I do like his music. And she said, since y'all doing all this talking about me being obsessed with him, can you tell him to come be obsessed with his little son?
1: Because
0: he ain't seeing him. And he ain't sending no money in that. I mean, when y'all both got millions, do you still get child support?
1: Why are you asking for... Never mind. That's a whole nother.
0: I mean, you still got to take care of your kid, though, Burp.
1: No,
0: come
1: you
0: on
1: do
0: now.
1: Gotta take care of your kid.
0: You still got to take care of your seed now.
1: But why you...
0: I don't know, but she... Y'all said, stop saying she obsessed with... She likes his music.
1: Why you so obsessed with me?
0: She obviously likes something else, too. All right, man.
1: Dropping it out.
0: Hey. All right, man, your boy, you was right, Burp. Kevin Hart has said, you know, people like using his name for clickbait because, you know, after the roast, there was rumors that he did layoffs inside of Heartbeat Productions. Mm-hmm. And he said, I'm like any other company. We signed a new deal. We brought in people from that deal. So we got to make layoffs. We got to do layoffs when we bring in. Everybody can't have a job no more. Mm-hmm. We got to bring in this company, that company. We got to merge their people with our people. That means somebody got to get let go. He said, you're using his name for clickbait, and even talking about the roast. What did he say about the roast?
1: Man, he said, stop acting like he said it. Shut up. That's what he said. That's what I took from it. Shut up. He said he didn't say it. And the perfect example that he gave was, he said, if he got a party at a club and somebody gets shot at his party, what's the headline going to say? Two people got shot at Kevin Hart party.
0: Absolutely.
1: Which makes perfect sense.
0: It's the biggest name in the room, as always.
1: He was like, that's what happens when you're the biggest name. People get, when you get attached to the name, the headline is going to be your name, which I'm like, bro, which I said weeks ago. Mm-hmm. I was like, Kevin Hart, people going to say something to him because it was his roast, but you think he care? He don't care. He had a number one show on Netflix. He had 13, 14, 15 million views.
0: That's still going up.
1: It's still going up. That was in the first day when he had that many views. So Kevin Hart was like, y'all stop trying to make it seem like he don't care. After the man said he showed up to George Floyd funeral, Kevin Hart was like, I don't have to say. He said, what you want me to do? Fight Tony Hinchcliffe? He said, it's a production. That's what people who don't understand the Hollywood world, you've been there before. You've seen how it works. Mm-hmm. Man, ain't nobody going to sit there and stop a whole live show just because somebody said a joke that they didn't like. And he said it was distasteful. He did say that. He said the joke was distasteful, but he was like, man, I ain't worried about none of that. It's a production. He said, I get the mic last and I'm going to go in the way that I went in, which I completely agree with and understand.
0: All right. That's your Nose and Neighbor News.
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0: All right, that girl Summer Walker is invading the Spectrum Center June 10th. We want to put you in the building. 980-737-9898. 980-737-9898. Hey, tell me what we said about Ray J on your Nose and Neighbor News. First call through, correct answer. You going to see Summer Walker?

0: Pot Hottie, good morning, what's it?
1: Tiffany.
0: Hey, Tiffany.
1: Good morning.
0: What do we say about Ray J and you know the neighbor news?
1: We said that he got knocked out in a fight and he had to check himself in a hospital in Vegas because he was having issues with his heart.
0: That's what it is. Win. You got it. That's right. Summer Walker is invading the Spectrum Center June 10th, and you're going to be in there courtesy of West Station, babe.
1: 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Thank you.
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0: 98 WP, G, Charlotte's plug for new hip hop and R&B. It is No Limit Larry in the Morning Bad House. And y'all know where we at tonight, man. We all the way at Stats, Charlotte. You already know how it's going down. You know what's going down. Stats on a Wednesday. It is Gemini season. We're doing it for all the Geminis. Officially kicking off Gemini season this Wednesday tonight. Myself, DJ Butterfingers, we in the building. If you celebrate your birthday, come on through. Celebrate with us. You know it's going all the way up. Yep. $3 lamb chops. We got them. Half our pasta, we got it. 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Wednesdays go crazy. Doors open up at 5. Me and Buddy in there, 7 to 9, broadcasting live. Come join us. 3425 David Cox Road. 3425 David Cox Road. All right, y'all know what time it is. It's time for the hottest hashtag in the world. Hashtag Larry Mad.
1: Woke up this morning with something on his mind. Larry is mad. Now let's see why.
2: I'm mad. Are you mad, mad? Are we mad, mad?
0: Yeah, Burp, this one right here, I might just go ahead and get put out of here today. Cause this one pissed me off for real. And I started thinking about this, you know, because I see this happen not only to kids, but I see it happen to adults. And I'm like, man, it's just common decency. And I just, sometimes I get it sometimes, but I really just don't understand. Hashtag Larry Mad. Hashtag I know you freaking lying. Hashtag ain't no way boss. I think this story is coming out of Texas, if I'm not sure. If I'm not mistaken, I think it's out of Texas, where a 13-year-old middle school kid needed to use the bathroom after school. Went to a gas station and was not allowed, was told by the clerk at the gas station, you cannot use the bathroom in here. Right? Then the 13-year-old who had to use the bathroom really bad actually went outside and used the bathroom, and the clerk recorded the 13-year-old using the bathroom outside and posted it. So then, you know, by the clerk posting this and saying something about it, the kids at the middle school, they got wind of the video and heard of everything that was going on. They started picking on the 13-year-old. This is what I'm talking about, common decency. Like, you know, you go places, like you go to some of these gas stations or restaurants, they be like, bathroom is for customers only.
3: Right.
0: I'm like, come on, man, it's a bathroom. And I know sometimes, like, you know, people take advantage. You know, you got people that coming in and they do things in the bathroom that you know, you don't supposed to be doing. But we talking about using a bathroom? We talking about using a bathroom? Like, come on, big dog.
3: Recording.
0: No, not even the record. I ain't even got the recording part. I'm just talking about, like, not even restaurants. It's a lot of gas stations that got signs that say you cannot use the bathroom here unless you're a customer. We talking about a bathroom is a bathroom, bro. Right. You got a bathroom in your store. Let people use the bathroom. Like, come on, big dog. It's a couple restaurants downtown, like fast food spots. They got locks on the door, like coded locks on the door, where you can't go in there and use the bathroom. Like, for real. Like, this, we're talking about a bathroom. People, whether I'm a customer or not, if I'm a customer, I'm still going to, the bathroom still going to get used. Now, back on this case about this 13-year-old. Mm-hmm. Like, you as a clerk see a kid come in there, and it just so happened that this was a black kid that came in there. You see a kid come in there that wants to use the bathroom, you gonna tell him no? You gonna tell this kid no? And then you see the kid go outside to use the bathroom, and you gonna record it? Like, this whole thing is just indecent and insane, really, and inhumane. So what happened was, after all this happened, the community leaders in this community went to that gas station. They asked to see the owner. They asked to see the clerk. And they like, what's going on here? And they're trying to get the clerk charged with child pornography.
3: Because why are you recording them?
0: Why did you record them? But why? Not even. Why you just didn't let the kid use the bathroom? Like, what can. I mean, I know things. Like I said, I know things happen in the bathroom.
3: Yeah.
0: But still. Come on, man. We talking about using the bathroom. Like, what's the most that's going to really happen in a bathroom? Come on, big dog. And I mean, you got employees. If something do happen, they got to clean it up. But still, we talking about a 13-year-old child that you denied using the bathroom. Then you gonna record it. Now the child was getting bullied. Was getting bullied because of your actions as an adult. That's crazy, man. That's crazy. But shout out to them community leaders that went to that gas station and staged a boycott of the gas station, actually wanted to meet with the owners. I don't know if they got to meet with the owners, but they wanted to meet with the owners, and they want that clerk fired and charged with child pornography.
3: Get him out of here.
0: Get him out of here. Hit the hashtag and see what else I've been mad about. Man, let people use the bathroom. God dang.
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0: live from the kitchen. Y'all already know what it is. Incognito got you live in the kitchen. You know what I need. I need the four info songs. Incognito play in the mix. I'm going to give them to you. These tickets to check out Kylie Uchis. She's going to be coming to the city, and we're going to put you in the building. 980-737-9898. 980-737-9898. 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
0: You know what I need? I need the four NFO songs Incognito played in the mix.
1: If you know the four,
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0: I got these tickets. We need to check out Cali Uja. She's going to be live in the city. We want to put you in the building. You can text me your answer. If you know the four, 980-737-9898. 780-737-9898. 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

0: today's word is coming from me, Pastor Real, and why do the comment never?
1: Because he keeps it 100.
0: And today's message, Larry, you gonna feel this one.
1: Okay.
0: It's sometimes you got to step on in order to step over.
1: Step on to step over?
0: Sometimes you got to step on in order to step over.
1: Okay, then.
0: See, because what'll happen is people will try to come at you. The devil will try to come at you with his demons. The devil will try to come at you with money. The devil will try to come at you with material things. But once, if you are a believer, all of those things are going to fall at your feet. But in order to get past those things, what you got to do, Larry?
1: Step over.
0: You got to step on them to step over them.
1: What he said?
0: Sometimes you got to step on Lucifer's head. So you can step over the things he's trying to tempt you with. Temptation. People think cocaine is a bad drug. It is. People think that opioids and weed is bad drugs. But temptation is one of the top drugs out there. People get addicted to it. But sometimes when that temptation comes to you face to face, you got to knock it down. And when you knock it down, you got to do what, Larry?
1: Knock it up.
0: You
1: said when you knock it down, you got to knock it up.
0: You got to step on it.
1: Oh.
0: Stop it. Get it out your face.
1: Oh, I thought.
0: So you can get over it, Larry.
1: Oh, my bad. I was somewhere else.
0: Clearly. I don't know where you were.
1: I just said.
0: You fall for temptation every time. If that's what
1: every time.
0: Every time. Devil comes in many forms, man.
1: They put the cake in there, I'm going to eat the cake anime. I'm going to eat the cake anime. Huh.
0: Don't eat the cake. Sometimes the frosting ain't or whatever. Do not eat the cake. If it ain't a heavenly cake, don't eat the cake, Larry.
1: Definitely heavenly.
0: It might be sweet. It might be sugary. But it's full of demons. It's full of devils. Get that cake out of here.
1: Well, they said a little demon every once in a while ain't bad.
0: Eat you a religious organic cake. Because you got to step on it. To step over. Y'all got to learn how to get over stuff now. Y'all can't let stuff sit there and fester. Let it build up. Because when it build up, if you let things build up, you can't get past it. Because it's going to be too much to get over. In the words of the great prophet. Come on in, Cog. You know where I'm going with this one. The great Reverend Michael Jackson.
1: Oh, my God. Every day. Michael Jackson is on my show.
0: It's too high to get over.
2: What?
0: Too low to get under.
1: Okay.
3: Yeah.
1: They go low, we go high.
0: You're stuck in the middle.
1: Why is he beating, Pastor? Stop beating on
0: the
1: pew.
0: The pain is stronger.
1: I never heard that.
0: You ain't never heard that.
1: What song is that?
0: You want to be starting something.
1: Oh, yeah.
0: See, that's what you're doing. You want to be starting something right now. The doors of the church, we're going to have a conversation. The doors of this church are now too high to get over.
1: Thank you.

0: 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Quickie.
1: Y'all know.
2: Man, these folks got to hit his no cap.
3: It's your Nosy Neighbor News. Quickie for 820 here inside the Madhouse. Pharrell discredited this person for always looking out for them and always putting them on songs and hooking them up with boy bands, including NSYNC and Justin Timberlake. Who is the person he credited, Burt?
4: Timberlake?
3: Nope. Jay-Z.
4: Oh.
3: Pharrell said Jay-Z always looked out for him ever since he had been in the industry. He said Jay-Z had a lot of connections with boy bands like NSYNC and the Backstreet Boys, and he actually put Pharrell in position to work with Justin Timberlake, NSYNC, and even Britney Spears. Mm. Shout out to Jay-Z. Hov was really one of the ones, man. If he fooled with you, he fooled with you. And you know also, he retired Memphis Bleek, his right-hand man. He told Bleek, you ain't got to rap no more. You're going to be rich with me. And that's when Memphis Bleek put the mic down. If somebody told you, like, you had a homeboy say you ain't got to do comedy no more, something you love, he said, you're going to be rich with me. You sitting down?
4: I'm sitting down.
3: You sitting down?
4: Yes.
3: Okay. You going to let another grown man sit you down?
4: Let me tell you something, man. The dams that I don't give.
3: And I don't even, like, a lot of people don't know what Memphis Bleek does for Roc Nation, but.
4: You think Memphis Bleek care?
3: What? Hell no, I don't think he care. But whatever he do, Jay told him don't rap no more. He didn't write
4: and
3: another verse.
4: You ain't heard him do a feature on the song. I'm not rapping no more. My billionaire homeboy tell me not to rap no more.
3: Over. You just run the day-to-day operations.
4: Huh?
3: I'm running them operations.
4: Huh?
3: What?
4: But I give you suggestions for whatever it is. You got a writer's block? What's up? What you need?
3: You clocking out?
4: What?
3: Your career over?
4: Over.
3: Yeah.
4: You ain't got to tell me nothing.
3: Yeah, I'm with you, my boy. Coming up inside the Madhouse, man, is, you know what we doing. We arguing on Wednesday.
5: I want to know what it is. Quick is trying to fight.
0: That's your Nosy Neighbor News.
5: Quickie, tell that.
3: From the Love Bible, do you still love me? Ella Mai 100. If you don't love me like Ella Mai.
4: If you don't love me.
3: Just let me know.
4: Like Ella Willard.
3: Just let me know. We can work something out.
4: Boy.

0: 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It's 8:30 on a Wednesday. 72 degrees. Today's high is going to be right near 85. Rain and forecast all day long. On and off rain chances about 35 to 40%. You know, on Wednesdays we argue, and today we're arguing about this viral video that just was posted online to Instagram and everywhere else. Video went viral of a young boy going to a house. He in his neighborhood. He smelled the grill, saw the grill of his neighbors, went to their house and asked them, could he have some meat? And the video picks up and goes something like this. Check it out.
1: I ain't trying to be rude though, but you still grilling?
2: Nah, we done now.
1: Oh, y'all just finished today?
2: Yeah.
1: Y'all
2: got
1: some
2: leftovers? Nah, we ain't here.
1: It's almost done.
2: What's your name, man?
1: I'm trying to get some food. I saw y'all grill up, but I was like, y'all grilling?
3: Do you live up the street?
1: Yeah.
3: Hey, well, next time we grill, I'll make sure to get something extra for you, okay?
1: Okay.
3: Do you like, it's not grilling, but do you like Cheeto Puffs?
1: Yeah.
3: Like Cheetos? Okay. There you go, bud.
1: Thank you.
3: You're welcome. Have a good day, okay?
1: Okay.
2: Have a good day, man.
1: Okay.
2: I got you next time, man.
0: So the young lady in the video whose house it was, she actually posted this video and was like, you know, this is a sweet young man. And she posted the video saying, you know, he came to the house. He was very sweet and she wished he had some things to give him. She said that, you know, they did have cookout food, but some of the cookout food they had was organic and she didn't think he would like it. That's why she didn't give him an actual plate. She did give him Cheetos, as you heard in the video. Okay, so here's where the argument comes in, because people online are cooking this lady up. Like, lady, ain't nobody never went to no cookout and didn't have enough food or didn't have food left over. I just had a cookout over the weekend. And I'm going to tell you what. I've thought about it. I've never been to a cookout and went no food left. It's rare that you go to a cookout and you don't have enough or you don't have leftovers. Mm. And she did say they had just finished cooking. So they had food, fresh food. Like, they food was fresh. They ain't even ate yet. So a lot of people, like you said in the video, that you hadn't ate yet, so why you didn't get this young man a plate instead of Cheetos? And other people like, well, she was nice, she was genuine, and he was good to get the Cheetos. So some people are on her side, like, you know, it was cool, you know, you give him the Cheetos and everything and being nice. But other people like, nah, clearly this young man hungry. Clearly he ain't eating or something at home. Or clearly he just wanted to cook out food and you could have gave this little boy a plate. He was so nice. He was cool, very respectable. They like, you don't get this often out of children these days. So why not get this young man a plate?
4: Which makes it all the more skeptical.
0: What do you mean?
4: Having nice kids come to the house, being cool, being real. If they talking to him through the Ring camera, I'm looking behind him like, all right, what's happening? What's about to happen now? Because that's just, should that family do that? Absolutely not. They shouldn't. But that's the climate we in right now. That's the climate we in. It's very rare that you have kids come to your house without an adult saying they smelled the food. And how you know it was us that was grilling? You could have smelled the food in the neighborhood.
0: He saw it. He said he saw it. He saw the grill too.
4: Oh, he saw the grill.
0: Yeah.
4: Oh,
0: he saw the grill. He lived in the neighborhood.
4: All right, cool. I got you next time, little partner. Which house you live in? I got you next time. Or maybe I'll fish a little more. I don't think they did enough fishing. Like, where your parents at?
0: They opened the door and gave him Cheetos, baby. They saw he was on the porch by himself.
4: Get your little snack. Get off my porch.
0: You went and gave the boy a plate?
4: Get off my porch.
0: You the problem. You are the problem.
4: I'd have gave him a little fruit roll up or something.
0: They gave him Cheetos.
4: Yeah, all right, cool.
0: So you agree with their actions?
4: I don't think they did anything wrong.
0: I said, do you agree with the actions? It's a yes or no question.
4: Yeah, they gave him something. They ain't had to give him that much. And they didn't say, he asked if it was leftovers. He said, we haven't eaten yet.
0: Right, so that means y'all got fresh plates out there.
4: You don't know who I got coming over here?
0: You can't afford to give up one plate?
4: I don't know.
0: One plate. You can't give up one plate.
4: They could have said, come back later. They could have said that.
0: Right, they didn't say that, though.
4: But in the same
0: breath. She said, come back the next time.
4: Nah, partner.
0: Nah, I think these.
4: You're a nice little boy. I hope you're getting good grades in school.
0: See, this is the problem I have with this, because so many of y'all out here screaming. I'm talking about screaming to the top of your lungs, screaming like it's in the Bible.
4: Who?
0: just people, not necessarily saying you, because I ain't never heard you say that. But if some of y'all are saying, y'all screaming to the top of y'all lungs, say, it takes a village. It takes a village to raise a child. It takes a village for us to help each other out. This young man was so nice, so respectable. And you sent him on his way with some Cheetos? See, now this is why y'all the problem. Because a kid like this, clearly he hungry or he wants something to eat or whatever. Mm-hmm. He didn't ask for no money. He didn't ask for nothing but some food. We talking about food, not food that you had to go get out the store. You already cooked the food. And you won't get a little boy a plate. You won't give him a plate. See, now this the type of, not necessarily saying this young man, but see, you got kids out here that'll go do this. And y'all will turn them away, and then next thing you know, your house broken into. When all you had to do was feed the damn little boy. He could be out here robbing. He could be out here stealing. He could be out here doing anything. The little boy came to your house and asked you for a plate of damn food, and you wouldn't give him a food. Y'all the problem.
4: And here's
0: y'all
4: my rebuttal. Here's y'all my rebuttal to that.
0: Y'all the problem.
4: It took a village. We don't do that no more. They don't do that no more. Villages don't raise people no more.
0: That's not true.
4: That is true.
0: No, it's not. That's not true. People,
4: no,
0: that's
4: the
0: not
4: majority true. Of parents nowadays.
0: That's not true.
4: Don't put your hands on my child. Don't touch my majority, child. Don't talk to my child.
0: But it still happens,
4: don't
0: though. Do this. The majority, you're right, but it still happens.
4: Rare. It's rare.
0: Say that.
4: That's why I say it's
0: because it still happens. Because I know.
4: It's not a thing that people do anymore.
0: I'm a part of it. I'm one of the ones. I talk it and I walk it. Because when I had my shop, when I owned the No Limit Auto, right off of Remount Road. You know what's across the street from there?
4: What?
0: Southside Homes and whatever it was before they tear down. Them kids used to come to my shop. I used to feed them kids every day, Burp. And that's all they used to come. Hey, bro, can you get us something to eat? You know what? I go to Bojangles. I go get a 20-piece meal and feed them kids every day because that's all they came over there to ask for food, bro. They could be breaking their cars. They could be doing anything.
4: I get it.
0: We turn these kids away, and that's what they go do.
4: But that won't that neighborhood, man. We talking about this little boy.
0: But it could be. You saw that
4: ring camera? That boy said he lived down the street.
0: He did.
4: I saw the houses on the other side of the street and that ring camera.
0: But see?
4: You know what you do? You know what happens to stray dogs when you feed them? They keep coming back.
0: Now, I want you to... At least if you coming back, I know what you doing. I know where you at. I know you're safe.
4: I ain't got to know what you doing, where you at. You not my child.
0: That goes back to it takes a village, my boy.
4: Nah. I ain't raising you. I'm not raising you.
0: See?
4: Huh?
0: See? That's the problem.
4: 9-8-0-7-7-9-8-9-8-9-8-0-7-7-9-8-9-8.
0: Oh, you gave him Cheetos.
4: Lick your fingers and get the rest of it.
0: So now he gonna be full.
4: Get
0: he
4: the
0: good.
4: Little oil stuff
0: he
4: out
0: good.
4: Your fingers.
0: He good.
4: Get now, the little oil stuff out your
0: now,
4: fingers.
0: Now, when you go into your car early in the morning, and he out there with a little pistol, and you get robbed.
4: My car been broken into so many damn times. I'd have left it unlocked anyway.
0: You know why? You know why your car get broken too? You ain't help feed nobody. God don't like it.
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6: Interstate's finally starting to thin out just a bit, but some delays as you roll toward the state line for 77 North. This is just traffic volume here. And an accident working for 85 North headed into the university area. Brake lights began around I-77 for this crash just before Sugar Creek Road. Secondary's injury crash working Steel Creek area, South Tryon at Beam Road.
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13: 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Here's your Channel 9 Severe Weather Center 9 forecast.
14: Good morning. I'm Channel 9 meteorologist Keith Monday. Gray, dreary, muggy out there to start things out once again. We'll be watching for a small chance of a shower early today, but some sunshine later on will warm us up in the low to mid 80s. A lower overall chance for storms today, but can't rule out a few trying to pop in as we head into this evening.
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17: 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Don Toliver is the

0: Y'all know on Wednesdays we got to argue about something, another viral video. We got this one straight offline, man. It went viral. A young boy stopped by a house. They was having a cookout, and he asked for a plate. It sounded like this.
1: I ain't trying to be rude, though, but you still grilling?
2: Nah, we done now.
1: Oh, y'all just finished today?
2: Yeah.
1: Y'all got some leftovers?
2: Nah, we ain't here.
1: Oh, it's almost done.
2: What's your name, man?
1: I'm trying to get some food.
0: The dude in the background making, more and more I listen to it, the dude in the background making me mad. He making me mad. Like, bro, why you didn't step up and get this little boy a plate? The argument today is, the woman posted this online. She was actually talking about how nice the boy was and everything, and that she hated that she didn't give him a plate. She also said in the comments that they had food, but she wasn't sure that he was going to like it because they had organic type food and stuff like that. However.
3: Oh, yeah, they was definitely white. You ain't say that part. You ain't never said that.
0: So
3: part.
0: Black people don't eat organic?
3: Yeah, but not cook it out. We put no damn organic food on the grill.
0: The man in the background is definitely a brother.
3: The man is.
0: Yeah, a woman.
3: That could quite possibly be an interracial relationship.
0: It could be. I don't know.
3: Now that you said organic, it is.
0: You assuming. But the argument today is, should they have gave this young boy a plate? Because people online are saying, like, y'all are wrong for not giving him a plate. Or did they do the right thing and just give him Cheetos and have him, you know, saying, the next time, come back and then we'll feed you the next time. We'll make sure we get extra. My side of the argument is, you should have gave the little boy a plate, the plate to take home. You're supposed to make sure the kids are straight. The boy, he was so, like, if this whole interaction is so innocent,
3: it
0: so
3: is.
0: Respectable.
3: It absolutely
0: you got
3: is.
0: You should have took him in the car and went and got him some McDonald's or something. Something. You don't
3: I'm
0: let the boy.
3: You in my car? The first time you come to my house, I'm not putting you in my car.
0: If you're scared,
3: and
0: just
3: everybody
0: say you're
3: talking about you're the problem. You first of all, shut up.
0: You are the problem.
3: Second of all,
0: because you said you wouldn't, you'd have just gave him the Cheetos.
3: Did he leave with more than he came over with?
0: He left with some Cheetos.
3: Did he leave?
0: He did leave with some Cheetos.
3: With more than he came over with.
0: He left with some Cheetos.
3: He did. I was nice enough to give you something.
0: Nice enough?
3: Yes. Man, it's 2026. I don't care what nobody say. You're not going to sit there and tell me as many. This is a great video of a young child being innocent, being respectful, asking for some food. I understand that. But how many times have we seen videos where that same innocent, nice child has somebody coming
0: one.
3: From behind?
0: What? Show me one.
3: All right. Don't worry about it.
0: Yeah, since you say there's so many out there.
3: Don't worry about
0: show
3: it.
0: Show me one.
3: Don't worry about it.
0: Show me one.
3: Hold on.
0: I'm talking about innocent like this little boy, and then some people jump out.
3: Okay, don't worry about it.
0: They're going to turn him into a YN. Y'all the problem. That's how these YNs
3: they
0: going
3: to turn him into no YN.
0: He's
3: his
0: hungry.
3: Parents need to do it. I don't know how he's being parented. I'm not going to say it's anything wrong with his home. Mm-hmm. He could have just smelled the food and wanted some cookout food.
0: Yeah, absolutely. What's wrong with that?
3: Ain't nothing wrong with it. I'ma look out for me and my family first.
0: Okay,
3: I don't know
0: cool.
3: what you got going on, little boy. I'ma leave you with something so you know that we cool.
0: I can't get a hot dog.
3: No, hell no.
0: Can't get a
3: hammer. Man, we ain't even ate yet. No.
0: You should've

0: considered inviting them all to the cookout.
1: No, hell no.
0: It's the neighborhood. You know what?
1: It's a neighborhood cookout.
0: You know what else this lets me know? That people still don't know their neighbors. Why they don't know this, little boy?
1: The dams that I don't know about my neighbors.
0: You don't know none of your neighbors either?
1: Where I am now?
0: Yeah.
1: Hell no.
0: That's crazy.
1: I don't talk to my neighbors.
0: Power 98, good morning.
2: I'm going to say I'm on a little baby side. Them people was wrong. You know, whoever. I understand times is not like it used to be and things is, you know, new with the generation and everything. But come on now. He just wanted a plate. Even if nobody had 8 issues in one plate, some people would have served a gang of kids that came if nobody ate. You know, it's all about, you know, how you was raised and what type of point of view you see. And me personally, he definitely would have got a plate. Because like you said, he could have been out robbing, stealing, doing whatever. You know what I'm saying? You don't want that little boy going to the next place stealing, you know, something just to get something to eat or stealing food. So I'm a definitely... People was wrong. They could have gave him a plate, and there's no other way around it.
0: Pot out of here, good morning.
3: Good morning, Larry.
0: Good morning. Go ahead, what you coming?
3: Those kind of people are the same kind of people that will say that kids should not eat for free in school. And that's just diabolical. If that little boy had came there asking for food, obviously he's hungry. Not only would I have made him a plate, right, so he can eat right then and there, but I would have made him a plate to take home. Because people don't ask for food, right? Unless they're hungry. They would ask for money if they were not hungry. I've been places and, like, you know, people who are unhoused would stop me and ask me for food. I have never turned down anyone that asks for food. That's, like, heartbreaking. And shame on that woman. That's crazy.
0: That's really crazy.
1: That is insane. Y'all make up stories from nothing.
0: Ain't nobody made up no story from nothing. That's somebody.
1: These are the kind of people that think people shouldn't get free food. Now, I don't think that. Yeah. Hell, I wanted free food when I was in school.
0: Why you won't get a little boy no free food?
1: I gave you 2 bags of Cheetos, man.
0: I want them damn Cheetos. Pile 98, good morning.
4: Hey, I would just want to say that everybody is different and everybody is not, like, got the same spirit. I don't care if it was a child or a grown person. Like, if they ain't hungry, I'm going to feed them. I know that's not your responsibility, but at the same time, being a human, like, if you see somebody in need and if you can help them, especially a child, just do it.
0: It's a child, man. Come on, man.
4: Yeah, it's a child. Like, come on. We're not. Like you said, it takes a village.
0: Got to take the village, man. Pot out of here. Good morning.
5: Hello? Hey, man. This is why you got to stay. Can you hear me?
0: I can hear you, big dog.
5: Okay, this is why you got to stay away from them evil Edomites, right? So, it's a kid. B said, people judge us based off our decisions, not knowing our choices. We don't know if that little boy not ate. We don't know if he's starving. But apparently they knew him because she called him by his name.
0: Well, she asked him his name in the video. Yeah, and he told her his name. So that lets me know.
5: Okay, I didn't see that part.
0: Yeah, that let me know that they don't know their neighbors. Because how you don't know this little boy, he live in your neighborhood?
5: Yeah, man, these Edomites are evil, man. You got to stay away from them. Stay away from them. They could fed that, man.
1: Where you find them Edomites at? In Wood?
0: I don't know where you find them at, but whatever it is, I would stay away from
1: them. The same way, you don't know if he hungry, you don't know if he this, you don't know if he got a gun, you don't know if he got a knife.
0: That little boy
1: didn't
0: have
1: a gun.
0: You can clearly see in the video that little boy ain't got no damn gun.
1: I'm not saying.
0: Here you go, Ann Sauce. I'm going to
1: protect my house first.
0: Okay, you protect your house, but you can see the little boy ain't got no gun.
1: Okay, I saw he was cool and I gave him Cheeto.
0: But you couldn't give him a hot dog?
1: No.
0: Power 98, good morning. Hello?
6: Okay.
0: Power 98, good morning.
7: I got something to say, man.
0: Uh-oh.
7: That lady ain't wrong. You can't see anybody kids these days.
1: Exactly.
0: Okay. So you agree with the lady, like, she should have just gave him Cheetos and sent him on his way?
7: Yeah, she said next time. I mean, come on, man. Gas too high. You know food high.
0: Gas, they already cooked the food. It's not the point.
1: Next time, you're right. She did say that.
0: It's not the point that they didn't have the food. They had the food, so you already bought the food. And
1: duh, I was cooking it.
0: I did. So you already bought the food. You already cooked it. So that you take that out of the equation.
1: Nah.
0: You already spent the money on the food.
1: I ain't taking that out of the equation.
0: Yeah, take that out of the equation. Nah, you already spent the money on the food. Mm-mm. Yeah, yeah, and probably gonna have leftovers you're gonna throw out.
1: I'm gonna know your parents first before I do something for you.
0: You don't even know your neighbors. Nah. She don't even know the neighbors. You don't even know the little boy never left.
1: I know you
0: gonna
1: give you some Cheeto.
0: No, she just thought that was a nice gesture to get a little boy some Cheeto.
1: It was a nice gesture. She could have been mean. They could have been mean to that little boy.
0: They were mean. You ain't giving no food.
1: Hell, they was not mean.
0: They was mean. You ain't feed the little boy. Gave him some Cheeto. The hell?
1: TC said, y'all crazy for this. And everybody else calling. I am not your parents. I smell good food in my neighborhood all the time. I never go knock and ask if I can eat. Don't give a damn if I'm hungry. Your parents ain't got money for food.
0: Yeah, it's some parents.
1: Better go knock somewhere else. And everybody calling. I know damn well they be driving around Charlotte not giving a damn about these homeless people. Not inviting them in for a warm meal. Not ever having. Kids are equally as distrustful as adults.
0: They did not. This kid, you can tell this kid was innocent. You can judge by this kid, this man's demeanor and his character. He was innocent. Hey,
1: you know, you work in the schools. You know how these kids are in 2026.
0: He not one of them.
1: All right, okay.
0: Everybody ain't the same. He not one of them.
1: I'm not saying he is.
0: So why you even bringing that up into the equation? Because he's not that.
1: Because I don't know you.
0: But you can tell. You can judge character, can't you?
1: Which is after the conversation.
0: Can you judge character?
1: Yes. Okay. After the conversation, I gave you Cheetos and I said next time I have a cookout, you come
0: over. But you can give me a plate. You can give me Cheetos but not a plate.
1: Not this time, though. Man, I could just be making dinner on the grill. This ain't a cookout. Ain't nobody else at the house. You don't hear other people talking.
0: Hey, little boy, go get a gas can and burn their damn house down.

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1: 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You know what time it is. 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Are you Black Smart? 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If you get 2 or 3 questions correct, you win. You are Black Smart. If you do not, we're going to take your hood black card. 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

0: It's time to play everybody's favorite game show. Are you Black Smart?
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2: Good morning, this is Courtney.
1: All right, Courtney, we're going to play Black Smart. We're going to give you three questions. If you get two of the three questions correct, you win. You are Black Smart. If you do not, we're going to take your hood black card, all right?
2: All right, let's do it.
3: God, no.
1: All right, you got two categories. Burpee got category number one.
4: What's beef?
0: What?
1: I got category number two. Name that lady.
0: What?
2: All right. Let's go with what's beef.
4: Here we go. What's beef? This beef literally pit the East Coast against the West Coast. What two celebrities? All right. Yep, there you go.
1: You want to stay the same category or you like another one?
2: Let's stay there real quick.
4: This beef between these two female R&B singers happened over one song. What two R&B singers who were on this song am I talking
2: Brandy
4: about?
2: Brandy and Monica.
5: Let's go.
4: You won!

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1: Your mama, your daddy was a damn genius.
0: 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Your girl Ari Lennox is coming to town. 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

0: today is, what song turns you into a professional singer? As soon as you hear it come on, it become your song. And you going crazy. You going in. My girl Ty Edwards said, anything by Mary J. Blige. Tunches, Baby Slim said, Lions, Tigers, and Bears by Jasmine Sullivan. Tyree said, Burpee, you going to love this one. Anything Drew Hill, but he said especially Drew Hill Beauty.
1: Oh, that's my favorite song of all time.
0: He said, you think you're the fifth member, but he really...
1: I'm the 10th member. You know how many Negroes is in Drew Hill now?
0: Okay. Laverne said, Escape, Understanding. What I need from you
1: is understanding.
0: Lashiva the Diva said, Deborah Cox, Nobody's Supposed to Be Here. These are good songs. You said this one earlier off the air, Bump and Grind by R. Kelly.
1: Mm-hmm. I did say that. Mm-hmm. I started singing that one.
0: And last one, Jay Alex said, Cisco Incomplete.
1: Oh, that's a singing song right there.
0: Yeah.
1: Incomplete is a singer song.
0: Yeah.
1: Terry Hoffman said, Shy If I Ever Fall in Love.
0: Mm-hmm.
1: Boy, that's one of them ones. How did I forget that one? That's one of them ones. Can We Talk When I See You, Love, Beyonce. Beyonce, Listen. Ooh.
0: I gotta hear that again.
1: That's a singer song.
0: I've heard people say that before.
1: Listen, I know I'm done believing you. You don't hear what I'm saying.
0: Yeah, I don't want to hear it.
1: I'm more than what
0: you think. I know Beyonce didn't sing it like that.
1: A stamina and sweet.
0: What? I know Beyonce ain't
1: singing. And now I'm gonna find.
0: Drew Hill sleeping in my bed. Yeah.
1: Got that feeling. Not the remix, the original one.
0: I can't turn it loose. There's somebody else getting next to you.
1: Go off, man.
0: I can't hug around like I was your fool.
1: Stop adding words.
0: And what he said?
1: No, he don't say I can't walk around.
0: I'm saying whatever. Adele, hello. Hello from...
1: Hello. The go-go version. I love the go-go version.
0: Oh, my God. They got a go-go version of that?
1: Hello from the other side.
0: Tyree, sweet
1: Why
0: lady. Sweet lady, would you be my...
1: I don't know if that's a singer song.
0: Sweet lady, would you be my... Tyree,
1: it's a good song.
0: Know?
1: Good song. It's a good song.
0: You ain't going to... Oh, this is my favorite doing this song right here. Escape, Tonight. Oh. That Tonight by Escape.
1: Why you had to add that part?
0: Oh, my bad. I was talking out loud.
1: Well, yes, you were.
0: Oh, my bad.
1: No, that's the acapella song, right?
0: Yeah,
1: that's one
0: that
1: of them ones.
0: That four-part harmony?
1: That's one of them ones.
0: Ooh,
1: them girls singing on that song.
0: Ooh.
1: That's a singer song right there.
0: Come a little bit closer and look in my eyes. Boy, when Tiny dropped the vocals on that one, I said, Tip, I see why, Tip.
1: Uh-huh.
0: Because I know I made two
1: they
0: kids.
1: They just had a baby, what, six, 7 years ago?
0: I see why.
1: Mm. Yeah, Tiny can sing.
0: She can sing.
1: She can write too. Yeah.
0: Her and Candy was the writers of
1: it. Oh, yeah. Them girls from Write Up now. Yeah. They going to have checks forever.
0: Yeah. There you go.
1: Slide by the man. Taking me back now.
0: Slide by the man. Ask question of the day. Hashtag MHQOTD. What song turns you into a professional singer as soon as you hear it?

0: $5,000 as we raise money for the Women and Children's Shelter at 534 Spratt Street. 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How's it going down, Bert?
1: We're having a Comedy for a Cause. It's me, B-Dot. 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We got Darren Big Baby Brand, Gigi LaFleur, Christian Johnson, Shula King. 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It's for a great cause. This show is going to be hilarious. Mm-hmm. It's going to be a great show. So make sure y'all pull up and you're there.
0: All right, man. What's trending this morning, man? The White House is trending. They're building a $60 million UFC octagon on the White House lawn.
1: That is stupid.
0: A $60 million octagon cage will be built on the White House South Lawn. Next month, they're having a UFC event at the White House. It's going to celebrate America's 250th anniversary. And, of course, President Donald Trump's 80th birthday.
1: That's stupid.
0: I do kind of want to go see the UFC at the White House Lawn, though. I ain't going to even lie. I ain't going to hold you, Pepper. I would go see that. I'm not supporting Donald Trump in no way, shape, or form.
1: Yes, you are.
0: But I would want to see the... You don't want to see the UFC? A built octagon on the White House South Lawn? You wouldn't want to see UFC live at the White House?
1: Nope.
0: Okay. All right.
1: Nope. I wouldn't want to see that at all.
0: You're a liar.
1: Because why would you want to see
0: UFC? You like UFC. You just tell lies. You're trying to... Because you just don't like Donald Trump. I don't like him either, but I'm just saying, though.
1: I don't like him.
0: But I would go see that. It's gonna be ring. The ring will be red, white, and blue. The staging around it will also be red, white, and blue. They're gonna have thousands of temporary seats for attendees. I'm gonna sit back and get some tickets. I'm gonna look at that.
1: Whatever.
0: You ain't gonna go if I get an extra ticket. Okay then. All right, what you got turning over there?
1: No. I'm not doing that.
0: You're right.
1: Man,
0: I'm going to see what's going on.
1: People can't catch a break, but Kevin Hart, everybody's talking about his response to the response of his roast. Still, why are we still talking about this man's roast? It happened. It's over with. Shut up. And I agree with everything Kevin Hart said, I'm tired of comedians trying to explain to people who aren't comedians how comedians are. You're not going to understand. You're not going to get it. Kevin Hart's still going to have his fan base. He's still going to make his money. Y'all ain't canceling that man. Y'all is not canceling that man. So for every blog news outlet is talking about it. Because Kevin Hart was like, I'm not supposed to. Why does he have to prove to people that he cares? So, Yeah, I know Puff. Ain't nobody going to that UFC mess.
0: Okay.
1: Larry ain't going.
0: All right. I'm going to do a special report live from the White House.
1: Boy, shut up, man. We working.
0: I'm going to report back to let y'all know what's going on.
1: We working. That's a different story.
0: I'm going to report back to let y'all know what's happening.
1: Okay.
0: That's what's trending this morning.
1: All right.

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We had 704 Exclusive on Saturday night. 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All right, you know what time it is. Time to find out what we're putting on.

0: Parker, that is me. I'm Mr. Parlay Picker. I was 4-0 last night. Shout out. I told you, Mo, that OKC was going to beat down on the Spurs last night. Yeah, I should have took your money. Yeah, I'm going to stop sparing y'all. I'm going to start taking y'all money again.
1: Mr. Parlay Picker, that's your name.
0: Mr. Parlay Picker. Let's go, Bert.
1: All right, we're doing all WNBA today. First game.
0: That's your lane right here.
1: First game, we're going to watch the Mystics, who 2-3 against the Seattle Storm, 3-4.
0: Flajay, bro, I told you I'm not betting against Flajay. The rookie going crazy. She just graduated from LSU. Shout out to her for getting her degree. And now she going crazy in the WNBA. She got that behind her. She about to show y'all something. Give me Seattle by 4.
1: I'm going Washington. Washington Mystics. That girl Sonya Citron and Kiki Irifin, they're a good tandem. And the Seattle Storm, not that good of a team yet. Next game, Atlanta Dream, 4-1 against the Minnesota Lynx, who are 4-2. This should be a good game. Angel Reese, new team, the Atlanta Dream, with Alicia Gray. And Minnesota Lynx, they got that rookie, Olivia Miles, from TCU, who averaged a triple-double in college. She's balling in the WNBA. Who you got? Atlanta's a 1.5-point favorite in this one.
0: ATL, shawty. You know I ain't going against Angel Reese. I ain't going against the ATL. You already know what it is. ATL, shawty. Give me Angel Reese and them, the Atlanta Dream, by 5.
1: Minnesota time. I'm going Minnesota in this one. They're playing in Minnesota, number one. Number two, Olivia Miles is a dog. She has been hooping, man, so I'm not going to go against her. I just can't do it. Next game, we got the Toronto Tempo. That's the expansion team, 3-4, taking on the Chicago Sky, Angel Reese's former team. They're 3-3. Who you got in this one?
0: They can't win. I'm going with the team that's not called Chicago.
1: Toronto?
0: I'm going with Toronto. Give me Toronto. Drake running through the city with the wolves. He got 3 number one albums. Yeah. He just celebrated album number 15. That's number one again. So I'm going to Toronto. Toronto.
1: Song.
0: No, album. He's got his 15th number one album. Yeah, shout out to Drake. Yeah. Toronto, let's go. We run through the 6 with our wolves.
1: I'm going Chicago on this one. Yeah, 5.5-point favorite. Who?
0: You like
1: you crazy as hell.
0: Okay.
1: And last game, you got the Phoenix Mercury, who are 2-5, taking on the New York Liberty, who are 3-4. New York is a 5.5-point favorite, but they've been disappointing so far.
0: They have.
1: At the beginning of the season. Sabrina Ionescu wasn't playing the first few games. Saitu Sabali, she wasn't playing either. She just came back. But they still haven't gelled. They don't have that chemistry yet. Even though I'm going to take them, I'm taking New York because they're playing in New York. And they just have the more experience than the Phoenix Mercury do.
0: New York is up right now. They standing on the subway. All the Timberlands going out the store. All the fitted caps is going out the store. All Patrick Ewing jerseys now the number one selling jersey in the country again. Everybody love no, Jalen Brunson. But New York is back. I'm going. Ain't nothing in New York losing right now. Nothing in New York is losing right now. So I'm going New York, man. Give me the New York Liberty tonight. Give me them by 3. All right? That's what we put on that 4-play parlay.
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0: It's No Limit Larry with your Power 98 Sports Update. It went down in the NBA last night. SGA led OKC to a 127-114 victory over the San Antonio Spurs. They now lead that series 3-2. And in Major League Baseball, Atlanta picked up a victory. Pittsburgh picked up a victory. And the New York Yankees beat the Kansas City Royals off the sticks 15-1. Tonight, we got action, baby, in the WNBA as the Phoenix Suns will take on the New York Liberty. The Atlanta Dream will play the Minnesota Lynx. And my girl Flage in Seattle got the nightcap as they take on Washington at 10 p.m. It's No Limit Larry with your Power 98 Sports Update.
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0: Young Miami says she got the song of the summer. Her and Boss Man D-Lo, two songs of the summer. Motion Party and
1: Where Am I Scamming? Shout out to the snitches.
0: Why you do your hips like that?
1: When my hips? Shut up. I'm sitting down. Why is you lying to these people talking about the hips? And you know what? Second of all, why are you looking?
0: Because you did it in my face.
1: I did not. Pause, man. You got to chill. You got to chill today.
0: You got to chill.
2: You can listen anywhere you want to.
0: Get your hips together.
1: Hey, bro. Hey, bro.
2: You got to chill, bro. You got to chill, bro. With this man.
0: You just answer the phone.
3: It's time for the roll call. It's time for the roll call.
1: Charlotte.
0: Where they at?
1: Concord.
0: Where they at?
1: Gas House.
0: Where they at? Where they at? Where they at? It's time for the roll call. It's time for the roll call.
1: For me.
0: Where they at?
1: Rock Hill.
0: Where they at?
1: North Carolina.
0: Where they at?
1: South Carolina.
0: Where they at? Where they at though? Where they at though? Where they at? Where they at? Where they at though? Candace Janae, what's up? What's happening? Fatboy Kitchen Vanega, see you. What's up, neighbor? You, I did. You didn't answer the phone, so you didn't get invited. Miss Juicy Black One, what's up? What's up, Domo? Shout out to Kmart 704. What's up to Ooh, y'all crazy. And Marla Top Sales, La Familia Dub. What up, cuzzo? Shout out to my boy Simmons, Chef Boy Tough. Shantae, Shantae, Shantae. What up, though? Yeah. Sexy Blue Devil. What up, though? JWM McCauley. What up, Mr. McCauley? What up, though? Yup. Block Love Charlotte. What's up, Miss Dale? Redman James. What's up, Witty? Shout out to Big Cheese. Cheese, what's up? Retro Tam B. Hey, Retro Tam B. I'm ready for the rest of the tour. Miss Candy Baby. Walk up. What's up, though?
1: Miss Candy Baby.
0: You need some shots tonight.
1: Huh?
0: Miss Pretty Key. Yeah, you come on in there. We got plenty of shots and stats tonight. Tiffany, what's up? All the Geminis. You know we're kicking off Gemini season tonight. Doing it for y'all. You know how we get it. 704 Swabe and Queen. Tutu. What up, cuz?
1: Strawberry. What up, Strawberry? Summer 24-7, 365. Dude, two nights. Kiki's Braids. What's happening, my girl? Machete, what's happening, my boy? Don Juan 704, Mr. Straight Up, Jiggy Dave, what's happening with it? Cool Win 03, Amberina Claudette.
0: Well, all right. Amberina Claudette.
1: Hit him! Struggle Life Clothing, what up, though? Laura JN, what's happening? MK, make it happen. What up, my girl? And y'all, y'all checking in late today. Faulkner C047, what's happening? Yeah, that's it.
0: All right.
1: Y'all know when I say y'all boys ain't wild and no Miss Jessica talking junk when she get back. She ain't listening.
0: Mm, sleep.
1: Knocked out.
0: Sleeping.
1: And don't try to be snitching on us, sending on me. I mean, we ain't saying about her.
0: We ain't saying about Miss Jessica today.
1: Y'all like to run at the DMs. Boiling, burping,
0: and they ain't saying nothing about her at all.
1: Ain't saying nothing about Jessica. She gonna come in. If she come in here questioning us, I'm cussing everybody out in on my social media.
0: Sleeping up. We ain't watching these 90 videos. We just watched this 8th
1: Man,
0: video.
1: Let me tell you something.
0: But that day, they were doing,
1: she like your slow video.
0: Ooh.
1: The funniest video.
0: Oh my God. They was in here doing karate.
1: They movie. Was in here dressed like Halloween. G-Wine.
0: Oh, y'all can't see the TV.
1: G-Wine is in here dancing, boy.
0: Yeah.
1: Y'all don't understand.
0: All right, Boulevard Jack, what up, boy? All right, let's get up out of here, Burp.
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That's the latest from Carla Ray. NBA Youngboy, we're better than yours. What's going on, Queen City? Holding you down on this hump day Wednesday. Woo, we're halfway there. And I'm going to tell you, Memorial Day weekend was too short for me. Inside the midday jump off, log on to the website at power98fm.com. Patti LaBelle says she has earned her place as a legend.

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9: I'm Channel 9 meteorologist Keith Monday. We'll try to get some sunshine to break through the clouds today like yesterday to warm us in the low to mid 80s. Still quite humid. That may lead to still a pop-up storm chance late this afternoon and this evening, but the chances overall today are lower than they've been. And we'll see that rain chance drop down even more by the end of the week.
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6: 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It went down in the NBA last night. SGA led OKC to a 127-114 victory over the San Antonio Spurs. They now lead that series 3-2. And in Major League Baseball, Atlanta picked up a victory. Pittsburgh picked up a victory. And the New York Yankees beat the Kansas City Royals off the sticks 15-1. Tonight, we got action, baby, in the WNBA as the Phoenix Suns will take on the New York Liberty. The Atlanta Dream will play the Minnesota Lynx. And my girl Flage in Seattle got the nightcap as they take on Washington at 10 p.m. It's No Limit Larry with your Power 98 Sports Update. 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
18: I'm Channel 9 meteorologist Keith Monday. We'll try to get some sunshine to break through the clouds today like yesterday to warm us in the low to mid 80s, still quite humid. And that may lead to still a pop-up storm chance late this afternoon and this evening, but the chances overall today are lower than they've been. And we'll see that rain chance drop down even more by the end of the week.
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3: 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It went down in the NBA last night. SGA led OKC to a 127-114 victory over the San Antonio Spurs. They now lead that series 3-2. And in Major League Baseball, Atlanta picked up a victory. Pittsburgh picked up a victory. And the New York Yankees beat the Kansas City Royals off the sticks 15-1. Tonight, we got action, baby, in the WNBA as the Phoenix Suns will take on the New York Liberty. The Atlanta Dream will play the Minnesota Lynx. And my girl, Flage, in Seattle got the nightcap as they take on Washington at 10 p.m. It's No Limit Larry with your Power 98 Sports Update.
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myself from fast. 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
1: 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Do the do.
0: Check it out. Hold on, y'all. Is it Thursday? Yes, it is. And that means at 6:40, we got some crazy news stories for y'all. And at 7:40.
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1: Y'all do not want to miss this list. At 9 o'clock, we playing Black Smart. And if you are Black Smart, we can send y'all to go check out Ari Lennox. She's going to be in the city, and we want to put y'all there. You know why they call us the plug? Because we got what you need.
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4: 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It went down in the NBA last night. SGA led OKC to a 127-114 victory over the San Antonio Spurs. They now lead that series 3-2. And in Major League Baseball, Atlanta picked up a victory. Pittsburgh picked up a victory. And the New York Yankees beat the Kansas City the Royals off the sticks, 15-1. Tonight, we got action, baby, in the WNBA as the Phoenix Suns will take on the New York Liberty. The Atlanta Dream will play the Minnesota Lynx. And my girl Flajay in Seattle got the nightcap as they take on Washington at 10 p.m. It's No Limit Larry with your Power 98 Sports Update.
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0: 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You know, I got some Leon Thomas on the way. 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
5: I'm Channel 9 meteorologist Keith Monday. We'll try to get some sunshine to break through the clouds today like yesterday to warm us in the low to mid 80s, still quite humid. And that may lead to still a pop-up storm chance late this afternoon and this evening, but the chances overall today are lower than they've been. And we'll see that rain chance drop down even more by the end of the week.
6: Congratulations to No Limit Larry for being inducted into the 2026 National Black Radio Hall of Fame. 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

0: 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Check it out. Hold on, y'all. Is it Thursday? Yes, it is. And that means at 6:40, we got some crazy news stories for y'all. And at 7:40.
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1: Y'all do not want to miss this list. 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And if you are Black Smart, we can send y'all to go check out Ari Lennox. She's going to be in the city, and we want to put y'all there. You know why they call us the plug? Because we got what you need.
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6: It's No Limit Larry with your Power 98 Sports Update. It went down in the NBA last night. SGA led OKC to a 127-114 victory over the San Antonio Spurs. They now lead that series 3-2. And in Major League Baseball, Atlanta picked up a victory. Pittsburgh picked up a victory. And the New York Yankees beat the Kansas City Royals off the sticks 15-1. Tonight, we got action, baby, in the WNBA as the Phoenix Suns will take on the New York Liberty. The Atlanta Dream will play the Minnesota Lynx. And my girl Flage in Seattle got the nightcap as they take on Washington at 10 p.m. It's No Limit Larry with your Power 98 Sports Update.
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Hold up. Hold on. Don't laugh. You're recording. I'm recording. Okay. Don't.

Chi-Town Zone, G Herbo with that Went Legit. What's going on, Queen City, Mr. Incognito? 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Neo releases Miss Tundra ahead of his country-inspired album, Highway 79. Also, Cardi B asked fans to stop pressuring her for new music after her 3-month tour.

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He wanna give me kinda lean. 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Damn, I'm putting you on. 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I'm going cone.

0: 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I'm up out of here. 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
1: 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And at 7:40.
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0: y'all do not want to miss this list. At 9 o'clock, we playing Black Smart. And if you are Black Smart, we can send y'all to go check out Ari Lennox. She's going to be in the city, and we want to put y'all there. You know why they call us the plug? Because we got what you need.
1: Yeah.
0: Lock in.
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13: 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It went down in the NBA last night. SGA led OKC to a 127-114 victory over the San Antonio Spurs. They now lead that series 3-2. And in Major League Baseball, Atlanta picked up a victory. Pittsburgh picked up a victory. And the New York Yankees beat the Kansas City Royals off the sticks 15-1. Tonight, we got action, baby, in the WNBA as the Phoenix Suns will take on the New York Liberty. The Atlanta Dream will play the Minnesota Lynx. And my girl Flajay in Seattle got the nightcap as they take on Washington at 10 p.m. It's No Limit Larry with your Power 98 Sports Update.
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0: for a chance to win tickets to see the R&B tour. 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
1: You just got $6,000 back from your taxes. 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

0: I'm going to tell you about it right now. Listen, my man Clark Speaks, shout out to him, hit me up and said congratulations on my Hall of Fame inductions. 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
3: I'm Channel 9 meteorologist Keith Monday. We'll try to get some sunshine to break through the clouds today like yesterday to warm us in the low to mid 80s, still quite humid. That may lead to still a pop-up storm chance late this afternoon and this evening, but the chances overall today are lower than they've been. And we'll see that rain chance drop down even more by the end of the week.
4: 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Here's your Channel 9 Severe Weather Center 9 forecast.
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1: Yeah.

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1: New interstate accident, I-77 approaching exit 23 Gilligan Road in Iredell County, 77 North, just above Mooresville, mile marker 37. Growing traffic volume there. 3 to 4 miles of solid backup. 85 South at Sam Wilson. Freedom Drive at Walnut Avenue, Old Pineville at Woodlawn, Steel Creek at Coulomb, and Brookshire outbound finally starting to move again from an earlier accident at Idaho Drive approaching I-85. Still some brake tapping, but the accident is clear.
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13: 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Here's your Channel 9 Severe Weather Center 9 forecast.
14: Could be tracking some thunderstorms out there later on today, especially north of Charlotte. Checking your forecast from Severe Weather Center 9, I'm meteorologist John Ahrens. After that, the weather settles down. Not as much rain on your Thursday. Instead, it's going to be about that heat and humidity. High temperatures reaching the mid to upper 80s.
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3: Never chase bread, chase the vision. 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Big Master P vibe, no limit. Falling hard on another hemisphere. Somebody tell them people Mr. Him is here.
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0: another hemisphere. Somebody tell them people Mr. Hem is here.
1: Whoa, whoa, whoa, whoa, whoa, whoa.
0: Mr. Hem is here.
1: Whoa, whoa, whoa, whoa, whoa, whoa.
0: Mr. Hem.
2: Yes, it is. And that means at 6:40, we got some crazy news stories for y'all. 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
11: I-77 is pretty rough right now. There's an accident at Arrowwood Road. Also 77 north at mile marker 32, just after Langtree, with miles of backups. 77 south, a couple of miles of backups headed exit 23 Gilead Road. Freedom Drive at Walnut Avenue, still clearing Providence at Queens. W.T. Harris eastbound at University Executive Park, approaching North Tryon and West Sugar Creek at W.T. Harris as well.
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1: Charlotte traffic.
2: Accident Old Concord at Greer, the Plaza at W.T. Harris, Benfield Road at Robert Helms, West Sugar Creek at W.T. Harris as well. 77 South, an accident at the John Belk Freeway. Overall, interstate congestion is moderate to heavy both directions through Huntersville, Cornelius, and even Davidson. Absolutely slammed on the brakes. Same story, 77 both directions toward Woodlawn Road, 485 Inner Loop up to Steel Creek, and 485 Outer Loop over to Idlewild.
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11: 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It's a great time to do it. It's zero down to get one.

0: 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Here's your Channel 9 Severe Weather Center 9 forecast.
1: Going to be tracking some thunderstorms out there later on today, especially north of Charlotte. Check out your forecast from Severe Weather Center 9. I'm meteorologist John Ahrens. After that, the weather settles down. Not as much rain on your Thursday. Instead, it's going to be about that heat and humidity. High temperatures reaching the mid to upper 80s.
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11: Interstate congestion heavy. Accident 77 south at Remount Road. 485 Interloop just after Steel Creek approaching West Boulevard. Independence outbound, there's an accident just outside of Uptown. 85 south approaching 485 on the west side. I-77 northbound in Troutman just before exit 42. A few miles of backups there. Park south at Royal Crest. Old Concord at Greer. The Plaza at W.T. Harris. And still clearing West Sugar Creek at W.T. Harris.
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0: selling tickets to the You Love R&B Celebrity Food Truck and Music Festival going down Saturday, June 20th at Route 29 Pavilion with performances from Ashanti.
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1: Charlotte traffic.
2: Still plenty of a traffic mess. Independence outbound. Just outside of Uptown, an accident there. A couple of miles of backups. 485 Inner Loop after Steel Creek approaching the airport. Miles of delays. 485 Inner Loop approaching Brookshire Freeway exit 16. 85 on the west side just after Little Rock. I-77 northbound in Troutman. About mile marker 41 just before the exit with more than 5 miles of backups. And a little bit of slowdown 77 south at Langtree exit 31.
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7: Charlotte traffic.
8: Still very heavy. 485 inner loop after Steel Creek approaching the airport. All 4 to 5 miles of backups there. Starting to clear up a little bit. 77 north from an earlier accident in Troutman, but starting at exit 33, still some brake tapping as you recover. East Sugar Creek at the Plaza, an accident. Calabridge Court at Mount Holly Huntersville Road. North Graham, a trailer. Statesville Avenue at Oliver. And Albemarle Road at Lake Leslie.
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0: Yankees beat the Kansas City Royals off the sticks, 15-1. Tonight, we got action, baby, in the WNBA as the Phoenix Suns will take on the New York Liberty. The Atlanta Dream will play the Minnesota Lynx. And my girl, Flage in Seattle, got the nightcap as they take on Washington at 10 p.m. It's No Limit Larry with your Power.EX Sports Update.
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6: 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A.K.A. 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
1: Charlotte traffic.
2: A couple of interstate issues. I-77 just north of Uptown, backed up to the Brookshire Freeway. Less than a mile of solid backup there. Also 85 south in Gaston County through 321. Expect a couple of miles of heavy brake tapping. Accidents are at Old Statesville Road at W.G. Harris, Hoskins at Chesapeake, Cattlebridge Court at Mount Holly Huntersville Road, and North Graham at Trailer Drive.
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1: I need it all.
0: Last year I had drama, girl, not right now. 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
0: I always wonder if you ask yourself.
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0: Is it just me?

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5: It's Nolan and Larry with your Power 98 Sports Update. It went down in the NBA last night. SGA led OKC to a 127-114 victory over the San Antonio Spurs. They now lead that series 3-2. And in Major League Baseball, Atlanta picked up a victory. Pittsburgh picked up a victory. And the New York Yankees beat the Kansas City Royals off the sticks 15-1. Tonight, we got action, baby, in the WNBA as the Phoenix Suns will take on the New York Liberty. The Atlanta Dream will play the Minnesota Lynx, and my girl Flage in Seattle got the nightcap as they take on Washington at 10 p.m. It's No Limit Larry with your Power 98 Sports Update.
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